0: back in 83 to 89.
1: How dare you not?
0: When your party was
1: your ass.
0: I got your money.

my God, Becky, look at her butt. It is so big. She looks like one of those rap guys' girlfriends. But, you know, who understands those rap guys? They only talk to her because she looks like a total prostitute, okay? I mean, her butt is just so big.